0: Broadcasting from the Bangor Motorsports Polaris Studio, this is WTOS FM, Skowhegan, Augusta, Waterville, WTOS Bangor, WTOX Goldsboro, and on the TOS app. This is Maine's mountain of pure rock, TOS. 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
1: Okay, today's July 6th. Birthdays include Kevin Hart, our 43rd president, George W.
2: On my orders, the United States military has begun strikes against Al-Qaeda terrorist training camps and military installations of the Taliban regime in Afghanistan.
1: Actor Jeffrey Rush from Pirates.
3: Your return to Shore was not part of our negotiations nor our agreement, so I must do nothing. And secondly, you must be a pirate for the Pirates Code to apply, and you're not. And thirdly, the code is more what you call guidelines than actual rules. Welcome aboard the Black Pearl, Miss Turner.
1: Hey, speaking of pirates, today in 1699, Captain William Kidd, the pirate, was captured in Boston, Mass. And deported back to England. Today in 96, Steffi Graf won her 7th Wimbledon title. How much money do you have? Classic. Hey, actor Sylvester Stallone is 80 today.
4: Murdoch. I'm coming to get you.
1: 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Here's Def Leppard on TOS.

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Let It Go, Def Leppard from High and Dry, released today in 1981. Rush Band inside a Pure Rock slide. Here's Buck Cherry on TOS.

0: 10 years and Conquer Divide on TOS, the Mountain of Pure Rock. 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We're going to be there broadcasting live, just like last year, Paul Wolf and Jay Stu. If you survive a round of the wacky, zany, goofy radio type quiz show, go to NorthAtlanticBluesFestival.com.
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3: Is that a joint, man?
2: God damn, looks like a quarter pounder, man. Led Zeppelin.
4: Hey, be careful with that shit, man.
2: Is it heavy stuff, man? Will it blow me away?
4: Put your seatbelt on, man. I'll tell you that much.
2: Shit. I've been smoking since I was born, man. I could smoke anything, man. You know, like I smoked that Michoacan, man, Acapulco Gold, man. I even smoked that tight stick, you know?
4: Tight stick?
2: Yeah, you know, that stuff is tied to a stick, you know?
4: Tight stick.
2: Yeah, that didn't even do nothing to me, man. I could probably smoke this whole joint, man, and still walk away, man. Wouldn't be no problem at all, man.
4: Toke it up, man.
2: Dude, that's

0: Got No Shame, Brother Kane on TOS, the Mountain of Pure Rock. And their self-titled debut came out in 1993. Rush Band taking you through Roll Your Own, the first one of the week.
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2: Yeah, this is Preston Cole. I'm coming back from Portsmouth, New Hampshire, and I'd like to hear some Rage Against the Machine. 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

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Also, Breaking Benjamin, Five Finger Death Punch, Brother Kane, and Molly Hatchet, Dreams I'll Never See. Your Stoner on Roll Your Own tonight. 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

Hope you had a nice 4th of July weekend. Hope you enjoyed the Godsmack show on Friday. What's next? Oh, we got a bunch of them. Eeny, meeny, miny, moe. We'll tell you what's going to be headed your way to win for tickets. Tomo and Mandy have North Atlantic Blues Festival tickets for you to win this week.

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2: I'm over here in the mountains in the foothills of Maine. 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

0: 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Fix Your Face on Roll Your Own with Hell Yeah. Also, 3 Days Grace in there. 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Harbor Park in Rockland. Jay Stu and Paul Wolf will be there once again this year, broadcasting live. 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

0: Live Godsmack, the Mohegan Sun. It's TOS, the Mountain of Pure Rock. Crying like a bitch. Hope you enjoyed last Friday's show in Bangor. Rushman taking you through a rock slide. This is the second half of Roll Your Own.
1: Hey, y'all. It's Pete from Northern Maine. Listen to some TOS. I'd love to hear some Trust by Megadeth. Very personal song with a personal meaning lately.

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Got a request for you. Hoping to hear Stone the Crow by Down. That'd be awesome. 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

0: Roll Your Own. I guess The Who will be opening for Rob Zombie and Marilyn Manson on select dates on their Freaks on Parade tour. Guns N' Roses down. Also Black Label Society, Nine Inch Nails, Megadeth, Godsmack Live, and Corrosion of Conformity, 7 days. 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Tomo and Mandy will have North Atlantic Blues Festival tickets for you to win tomorrow morning, 9 a.m. if you survive a round of the Wacky Zany Goofy radio type quiz show. We are live this weekend. Jay Stu and Paul Wolf, Harbor Park in Rockland, just like last year.
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3: Rush Man, this is Scott in Madison. I want to hear Pink Floyd, Wish You Were Here, for Roll Your Own. Thanks a bunch, my man. 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

0: Avatar on TOS, the Mountain of Pure Rock. Their latest called Crying Fire. Eva Under Fire, who will be opening for Five Finger Death Punch July 22nd at Bangor. We heard Villainous, also Linkin Park and Pink Floyd off the app. The After Hours Rush brought to you by Farmingdale Self Storage. One more for the road. I see a good one coming up. Also, the recap of Out of the Cellar. A nice pure rock slide.
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1: Okay, today's July 6th. Birthdays include Kevin Hart, our 43rd president, George W.
2: On my orders, the United States military has begun strikes against Al-Qaeda terrorist training camps and military installations of the Taliban regime in Afghanistan.
1: Actor Jeffrey Rush from Pirates.
3: Your return to shore was not part of our negotiations nor our agreement, so I must do nothing. And secondly, you must be a pirate for the Pirates Code to apply, and you're not. And thirdly, the code is more what you call guidelines than actual rules. Welcome aboard the Black Pearl, Miss Turner.
1: Hey, speaking of pirates, today in 1699, Captain William Kidd, the pirate, was captured in Boston, Mass. And deported back to England. Today in 96, Steffi Graf won her 7th Wimbledon title. How much money do you have? Classic. Hey, actor Sylvester Stallone is 80 today.
4: Murdoch. I'm coming to get you.
1: 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Here's Def Leppard on TO.

It is TOS, the Mountain of Pure Rock, from High and Dry, Def Leppard, On Through the Night. That was released today in 1981. Killer classics and the best new rock. Rush Band with a warning on TOS.

0: 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With 7 Mary 3, before that, Green Day, The Warning, also Def Leppard. 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

0: New from Des Rocks on TOS, the Mountain of Pure Rock. The guy just sounds different almost on every song, pretty much. That one definitely stands out. When the Love is Gone, Des Rocks, and a killer classic from Pink Floyd before that, Ice Nine Kills and 3 Days Grace. The After Hours Rush brought to you by Farmingdale Self Storage. We'll see you tomorrow at 7, Mandatory Metallica. Always kicking off the After Hours portion of the show. We'll do Roll Your Own, all that stuff. Be safe. Have a good night. We're going to kick off a rock slide with the Pretty Reckless next on TOS.
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2: You know, we never been to New York, and all of a sudden we're, you know, recording a record out in the, you know, making a record. We had done demos before. We kind of knew what we wanted. I knew what I wanted guitar-wise and stuff. And you always have, you know, you have dreams, man. You have visions of, I remember being at school writing, you know, I'm drawing up the band I'm going to be in. I already know the name of the record. I know what it's going to look like and all this stuff. And it's a dream that started to come true.
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1: Actor Gary Busey was sentenced Thursday to 2 years probation and ordered to pay fines in connection with an incident at a New Jersey convention 3 years ago.
2: What did he do?
1: I'll tell you. The 81-year-old actor pleaded guilty last month to criminal sexual contact for groping a woman in August of 2022 during a meet and greet at Monster Mania Con. She paid. She paid to meet him, and then he groped her.
2: Did she pay for the groping?
1: 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That's why he got sentenced. Oh. Busey admitted to the judge it was not accidental. He totally meant to do it. And he's been booked as a guest. Oh, he had been booked as a guest at the horror-themed convention. I can't think of anything more horrifying than being groped by Gary Busey, so perfect.
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0: fair. Thank you very kindly. It is the Mountain of Pure Rock, TOS, Mountain Morning Show, now officially in progress. My name is Tom O. Join me now, won't you, for a hearty and, yes, heartfelt good morning. Good morning to you, Mandy.
1: And good Tuesday morning to you, Tom O.
0: Thank you very much.
1: I need to tell you about some mystery objects that washed up on a beach in Australia.
0: Ooh, mysterious.
1: They were mysterious metal spheres that caused concern over the weekend when they were spotted in the sand in Forest Beach in Queensland, Australia.
0: Making it sound more mysterious. Sorry.
1: Perfect. Okay, go ahead. No, that's good. Queensland Fire Department initially considered them potentially hazardous. They didn't know what they were. They were large.
0: Yeah, what are they? Exactly.
1: Large metal spheres, like, you know, several feet tall.
0: Whoa, okay.
1: So...
0: Was there anybody inside? Little Martians?
1: Well, interesting. Monkeys? Interesting that your brain would go there, because the Australian Space Agency came forward and identified them as space balls.
0: They are space balls.
1: Yes.
0: Is this a marketing ploy for the new movie?
1: That would be amazing. But no, they said that they are pressure vessels from a space launch, but the nickname for these pressure vessels, they call them space balls.
0: Of course they do, because that's what they look like.
1: Exactly.
0: So they're not supposed to splash back down to Earth?
1: They are considered debris from a foreign rocket body that recently entered the atmosphere. So, yes, I believe they were supposed to splash down to Earth. The problem was nobody alerted the people in the area that that would be happening.
0: Right.
1: So maybe they were off course. They just showed up.
0: They don't know where this is coming. Where the stuff's going to land if it's just coming out of orbit.
1: Right, exactly. That's true. So the people from the space agency said, don't forget, people, never touch, move, or recover suspected space debris. Always assume it may be hazardous.
0: Why?
1: And contact emergency services.
0: Why? What's hazardous about it? It's got space viruses on it, or what?
1: Well, according to Australian Space Agency, many rockets and spacecraft have liquid fuel systems that involve fuel under high pressure, so they could explode in your face.
0: Oh, explode right in your face.
1: Exploding space balls.
0: She said.
1: Yep.
0: All right. Well,
1: there you go.
0: Thanks for the words of warning.
1: Now, if you happen to find some giant metal space balls washed up on the shore, don't touch them.
0: No.
1: Do not fondle the space balls.
0: Yeah, of course I am. And I'm going to put them on eBay.
1: Nice.
0: All right. Let's do our first news of the day. That is next.
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2: 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Here's everything you need to know, beginning with meteorologist Russ Murley.
3: Good morning. Partly sunny skies, upper 70s this afternoon. Mostly clear, upper 50s tonight. Sunshine, low 80s tomorrow. Clear Wednesday night, 59 to 63. Mostly sunny on Thursday, upper 80s. Spotty showers and thunderstorms, warm and humid, mid-80s on Friday. This is Mountain Morning Show meteorologist Russ Murley from the NormsUseCars.com weather desk.
2: In sports, the United States World Cup run is over. The team crashed out of the round of 16 against Belgium following a 4-1 loss from Seattle. America conceded a goal less than 10 minutes into the match, but Malik Tillman scored his second free kick of the tournament to tie things up in the 31st minute. Then the Stars and Stripes allowed a goal just 61 seconds afterward, and a horrible misplay by goalkeeper Matt Fries spotted Belgium a 3-1 lead that effectively ended the game. That means the U.S. still has not made the quarterfinals of the World Cup since 2002. The Celtics took time to explain their decision to trade Jaylen Brown on Monday. In a press conference at the team's facility, President of Basketball Operations Brad Stevens said they traded Brown to keep the team competitive, add more optionality with draft assets.
4: Optionality.
2: And, yeah. We like having optionality because the changes to the salary cap have made things more challenging. Boston sent Brown to the Philadelphia 76ers in exchange for Paul George, two first-round picks, and two second-rounders as well. And the Red Sox hope to remain red hot. Boston has won each of the last three games entering tonight's contest. They'll be visiting the Chicago White Sox for a three-game series. Now from the Farmingdale Self-Storage News Desk, a group that's looking to purchase the Bangor Mall is getting a 60-day extension on its sale agreement. Bangor Marketplace and Residences LLC said back in April a deal had been reached with Namdar Realty Group to buy the property with a closing date of mid-June originally planned. Bangor Marketplace was granted another due diligence period after the first one expired last month. The group says it wants to make millions of dollars in investments to the property.
4: What are they gonna do there?
2: So they plan on turning it into both residential and shopping. Right. And I think that is a very lofty goal. One would say unrealistic, but you know, we'll see. Maybe it'll happen.
4: Good luck.
2: I'm gonna beat you to the punch on another one today. We're celebrating today's National Day.
4: What is it?
2: It's Americans' number one comfort food, and no, it's not burgers or pizza. It's National Macaroni Day.
4: Oh, okay.
2: Let's find out more.
5: Today is National Macaroni Day, celebrating the elbow pasta we cover in gooey cheese sauce. And according to the people at Kraft Foods, 54% of us eat it every week. Easy to make. Boil some noodles, make a quick bechamel sauce, and toss in a ton of grated cheese. That'll take you about 45 minutes, or you can use the box kind, and in 15 minutes you're there. No judgment. Now the question, fork or spoon? I'm Bree Tennis.
2: What about you? Fork or spoon on the...
4: Oh, fork, definitely.
2: Mac and cheese.
4: Yeah,
2: you can just stab it.
4: Yeah. Wait, are you getting crazy? It's not soup.
2: If you're making it wrong, you might need a spoon, I guess.
4: Right. Well, in case your bechamel sauce doesn't come out properly.
2: Oh, fancy.
4: Really?
2: All right, Tennessee is putting a verified stamp of authenticity on its vacation ads to fight back against fake AI-generated travel pictures.
4: Oh, okay.
2: The state tourism department is launching the Yeah, It's Real certification program. The move follows a new study showing 95% of travelers failed to pick out real photos when shown side-by-side comparisons. Because 3/4 of Americans refuse to book a trip without seeing pictures first, state officials say they will attach location data to their marketing photos to prove the destinations are completely genuine.
4: Well, there you go. I just want you to know. Mm-hmm. They just want you to know that the pictures you may see of inbred hillbillies, they want to make sure you know those are totally authentic.
2: Those are the real photos.

0: Those are the real, that's the people of Tennessee. And
1: all the sprawling, beautiful fields, no. Those are AI generated.
0: Oh, they have that too, you know. It's a Mountain to Pure Rock TOS.

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0: 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It is the Mountain Morning Show. The Glorious Suns, 6:31. I'm Tom O. There's Mandy right there.
1: Good morning.
0: It is a little of everything out there this morning. Russ says it will be partly sunny again, kind of like yesterday in the 70s, upper 70s. And he'll tell you that forecast again in just a few. I can tell you that we've got another pair of tickets for you to go to the North Atlantic Blues Festival. That's happening this coming weekend, Saturday and Sunday, right at Harbor Park in Rockland. Broadcast live on the Mountain of Pure Rock. And we'll send you there. Yeah, when we play our wacky, zany, goofy radio type quiz show, of course.
1: Right.
0: Let's see what we might do for a game today. Mandy, I would like to wish you happy National Strawberry Sundae Day.
1: I don't believe I've ever had a strawberry sundae.
0: Really? That was my favorite for a long time as a child.
1: Interesting.
0: I would always get the strawberry sundae as opposed to the hot fudge sundae.
1: Did it have just strawberries in it, or did it have strawberry syrup?
0: Yeah, strawberry syrup, basically.
1: Okay.
0: Yeah. You know, it's the same thing. It's just a sundae. It's ice cream, syrup, whipped cream.
1: Okay. So I feel like on top. When I was a kid, I remember a cherry on top.
0: Cherry on top. It's a sundae.
1: But it's a strawberry sundae. Shouldn't it be a strawberry on top?
0: I don't know. No.
1: Oh. Remember those little cups of ice cream that came with the wooden, like, depressor that you would eat? There were chocolate swirled ones, and then there were strawberry swirled ones. That's and exactly you're right. The strawberry swirled one was my favorite.
0: There you go.
1: Yep.
0: And it's World Chocolate Day. Oh.
1: Oh, like they're competing.
0: It's like a head-to-head battle. But there are so many chocolate holidays, I have a feeling.
1: There really are.
0: Doesn't it seem like there's another chocolate holiday every month?
1: I feel like there's chocolate chip cookies, there's chocolate pie, there's chocolate.
0: Oh, that's it, yeah.
1: They celebrate everything separately.
0: Right. International Peace and Love Day.

0: and the National Day of Rock and Roll.
1: Wow. Which is interesting. Did you see the picture behind that one? Because that's the hand signal for I love you, not the rock and roll hand signal.
0: Oh, yeah. That has the thumb out. Or isn't that? Yeah. And it's not really a hang loose.
1: So that picture should be next to it in the International Peace and Love Day.
0: Right. And one of the person's hands there, I believe, is making the shocker.
1: Yep. Yep. There's definitely two and then one. Yep.
0: National Deck Day. Get out on the deck. We were just talking about, I think there should be a lovely deck right here on the second floor. Or are we on the third floor of the Mountain Broadcast Complex?
1: Well, there's the first, and then there's like the first and a half floor, then there's the second. Technically, it's number two on the elevator, but you're right. It is like the third floor.
0: Right.
1: And yes, there should absolutely be a patio with a grill so that we can go out and throw meat to flame.
0: National Dive Bar Day as well. So go and visit your favorite dive bar today. They're probably air conditioned. Maybe not. It's a dive bar.
1: Growing up, I shouldn't say growing up. Once I was legally old enough to drink, my favorite dive bar was Cap's Tavern and Brewer.
0: Oh, there you go.
1: And then it burnt down, and then they rebuilt it, and it's a little too bright in there.
0: Oh, really? That's like what happens.
1: Before it was dark, and it was like everyone could have their own special corner, and now it's like super bright.
0: Right. Like the Bob Inn. Long gone. Well, those buildings aren't even there now.
1: Aww.
0: National Father-Daughter Take a Walk Day.
1: Okay.
0: So she can get him lost.
1: Right.
0: And then she rushes back and gets in the car and leaves.
1: Or they're mid-argument and she's like, take a walk.
0: National Koi Day. Those cool-looking fish.
1: They're basically giant goldfish.
0: Yeah, right?
1: Yeah.
0: National Macaroni Day. That was covered.
1: Yep.
0: And anything else? Tell the Truth Day. It's always it's a good thought.
1: It's a good idea, but, sometimes people think their truth is the truth when it's not.
0: Well, I can truthfully tell you that we do have tickets for the North Atlantic Blues Festival to give away when we play our wacky, zany, goofy radio type quiz show.
1: I concur. That is the truth.
0: All right. You can believe us. We've got some Breaking Benjamin that's coming up next.
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3: Good morning. Partly sunny skies, upper 70s this afternoon, mostly clear, upper 50s tonight, sunshine, low 80s tomorrow. Clear Wednesday night, 59 to 63, mostly sunny on Thursday, upper 80s, spotty showers and thunderstorms, warm and humid, mid 80s on Friday. This is Mountain Morning Show meteorologist Russ Murley from the NormsUseCars.com weather desk.
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5: Hi, folks. Thanks for coming. And I, your favorite president, Donald Trump, want to confirm that, yes, I called the head of FIFA and demanded that they let that USA player play in yesterday's game. And I'm glad I did, I think. Or maybe I'm not. Did we win? I didn't watch the game. Soccer's dumb. What kind of game doesn't let you use your hands? In fact, I'm going to call the head of FIFA again and tell him that I demand that he change the rules of soccer and let people use their hands. And I'm going to insist that all of the goals are worth 20 points. Seriously, it's a dumb sport. Why does anybody like it? So lame. No more questions.
4: 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Yeah! 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

0: 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It is the Mountain Morning Show with Breaking Benjamin. 6:49. I'm Tom. Oh, there's Mandy right there.
1: Good morning.
0: Russ says it's going to be a nice one today. Comfy, upper 70s. He'll tell you all about it. It's, well, news time. His forecast will be in there.
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3: You know, we never been to New York, and all of a sudden we're, you know, recording a record out in the, you know, making a record. We had done demos before. We kind of knew what we wanted. I knew what I wanted guitar-wise and stuff. And you always have, you know, you have dreams, man. You have visions of, I remember being at school writing, you know, I'm drawing up the band I'm going to be in. I already know the name of the record. I know what it's going to look like and all this stuff. And it's a dream that started to come true.
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11: It is 6:54 here at the Mountain of Pure Rock, TOS. Here's everything you need to know, beginning with meteorologist Russ Murley.
12: Good morning. Partly sunny skies, upper 70s this afternoon. Light winds, mostly clear, comfortable, upper 50s tonight. Sunshine, low 80s tomorrow. Clear tomorrow night, 59 to 63. Mostly sunny on Thursday, upper 80s. Showers and thunderstorms, 80s on Friday. This is Mountain Morning Show meteorologist Russ Murley from the NormsUseCars.com weather desk.
11: In sports, the Red Sox hope to remain red hot. Boston has won each of the last three games entering tonight's contest. The Red Sox will be visiting the Chicago White Sox for a three-game series. The Celtics took time to explain their decision to trade Jaylen Brown on Monday. In a press conference at the team's facility, President of Basketball Operations Brad Stevens said they traded Brown to keep the team competitive, add more optionality with draft assets, and because the changes to the salary cap have made things more challenging. Boston sent Brown to the Philadelphia 76ers in exchange for Paul George, plus two first-round picks and two second-round.

0: Is optionality like Wessonality?
1: I think he means choices. He just couldn't remember the word choices. So then his senile brain came up with optionality instead. NBA fans get the chance to see some of the top prospects for the first time in the arrival of Summer League in Las Vegas. The Knicks will be facing the Nets on Friday, and then the Celtics return to the hardwood on Friday when they play the Toronto Raptors. And back to World Cup FIFA action. Another country is punching its ticket to the World Cup quarterfinal round, and no, it's not the United States. Our run's over. We lost to Belgium 4-1 from Seattle. But I'm talking about Spain beating Portugal. That happened in Arlington. Now the round of 16 will wrap up today when Argentina and Egypt clash from Atlanta, and then Switzerland will battle Colombia in Vancouver. Now from the Farmingdale Self-Storage News Desk. Oh, this is another round of, this person is still alive.
0: Okay.
1: A member of the iconic group The Beatles will be making a stop in Maine this fall. Ringo Starr and his all-star band is coming to Portland.
0: Oh, I knew he was still alive.
1: I guess I did. But, wow. What is he, like 110?
0: Probably. Yeah. I don't know. I'm a bad judge of age.
1: Yeah. Starr is a two-time inductee into the Rock and Roll Hall of Fame, both individually and for his work with the Fab Four.
0: Right.
1: Seats go on sale this Friday at the Cross Insurance Arena box office or through Ticketmaster. At least $576 million are up for grabs tonight in the Mega Millions jackpot.
0: Oh, right.
1: Got to talk about lottery. Woo!
2: The cash option on that works out to almost $254 million. Of course, walking away with all that money won't be easy. The odds of winning the grand prize are roughly 1 in 290 million.
0: Yeah,
2: good luck.
0: There you go.
2: I'm Tammy Trujillo.
1: Thanks, Tammy.
0: That's the one they always give us the odds for, the 1 in 290 million.
1: Well, that's the Mega Millions. So I think that the Powerball is 1 in 292 million.
0: Oh, is that right?
1: Because it's even harder to win.
0: Right.
1: But the Mega Millions is 1 in 290 million.
0: What's another 2 million?
1: A North Carolina teen is facing charges for allegedly using an explosive device to break into a Greensboro school.
0: Oh, geez.
1: I have family there. Holy crap. Authorities say 18-year-old Solomon Caravello Bell allegedly used a plasma cannon to burn a bush and damage a door.
0: Wow.
1: Which allowed him access into the Smith High School. Caravello Bell now faces multiple charges, including felony possession of a weapon of mass destruction and felony malicious use of an explosive to damage property.
0: Jesus.
1: A plasma cannon is a weapon of mass destruction.
0: I've never even heard of a plasma cannon.
1: I don't know what it is.
0: I don't know what that is, but
1: I'm going to have to Google it.
0: I definitely want one. Right?
1: For next 4th of July, right. Whatever it is.
0: Or even ice season. It sounds like it might be able to take care of that, too.
1: You don't even need an auger for ice fishing, baby. Yeah. Just use the plasma cannon.
0: Right. It's a Mountain View Rock TOS.

0: TOS, the Mountain of Pure Rock. Godsmack on the Mountain Morning Show. I'm Tom O. There's Mandy right there.
1: Hello, good morning.
0: Ross Merrily says it'll be a nice one today. Partly sunny, upper 70s once again. Did you see the T-Rex skeleton that they're going to be auctioning off?
1: Ooh, how big is it?
0: Private sale, full size.
1: Nice.
0: Yeah, however big a T-Rex is, you know, like you usually see in a museum.
1: Right. Why are they auctioning it off? Why won't they just send it to a museum?
0: It is a privately owned fossil.
1: Okay. So like somebody found it in their backyard?
0: Basically, yeah.
1: Digging up a pool?
0: And it's going to be the most expensive dinosaur fossil ever sold via commercial auction. Sotheby's is going to be selling it. Starting bid is $19 million.
1: Oh, that's just a drop in the pan.
0: Well, for a lot of people. I mean, if you have crazy money, right? Would you want it?
1: Yeah. If I had like billions of dollars, yeah. I would absolutely buy that and put it in my living room.
0: Living room.
1: Like right next to the TV. Maybe it's holding the TV in its tiny arms.
0: Oh, that would be cool. Yeah. Right? A giant TV between the two tiny arms.
1: Mm-hmm. Yes.
0: That'd be good. Or just put it in the front yard. And really piss all over everybody else's, Halloween decorations. They have those 30-foot skeletons and stuff now.
1: Make your dinosaur eat their crappy skeletons.
0: Yeah, exactly. That'd be cool. AC/DC coming up next.
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1: Good morning. Partly sunny skies, upper 70s this afternoon. Mostly clear, upper 50s tonight. Sunshine, low 80s tomorrow. Clear Wednesday night, 59 to 63. Mostly sunny on Thursday, upper 80s. Spotty showers and thunderstorms, warm and humid, mid 80s on Friday. This is Mountain Morning Show meteorologist Russ Murley from the NormsUseCars.com weather desk.
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0: TOS, the Mountain of Pure Rock. It is the Mountain Morning Show with Five Finger Death Punch 717. I'm Tom O. There's Mandy right there.
1: Hello, good morning.
0: Russ Murley is calling for a nice day. He'll give you the forecast coming up here in the news. Then we chat with him right after that.
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2: It is 7:22 here at the Mountain of Pure Rock, TOS. 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
3: Good morning. Partly sunny skies, upper 70s this afternoon, mostly clear, upper 50s tonight, sunshine, low 80s tomorrow. Clear Wednesday night, 59 to 63, mostly sunny on Thursday, upper 80s, spotty showers and thunderstorms, warm and humid, mid 80s on Friday. This is Mountain Morning Show meteorologist Russ Murley from the NormsUseCars.com weather desk.
2: In sports, the Red Sox will be playing against the Chicago White Sox tonight. That begins their three-game series. Boston has won each of its last three games entering tonight's contest. NBA fans get the chance to see some of the top prospects for the first time in the arrival of the Summer League in Las Vegas. The Celtics will be returning to the hardwood on Friday when they play the Toronto Raptors. Former Detroit Lions cornerback Terrion Arnold cleared waivers Monday and is now a free agent. Arnold is facing legal issues in Florida. He was released by the Lions last week after he was arrested on felony charges of armed robbery and kidnapping. He's expected to visit NFL teams that have expressed an interest in signing him. Authorities have accused the 23-year-old of orchestrating the abduction and beating of three men whom prosecutors believe he wrongfully suspected of having stolen from him. And a loss to Belgium means the United States run in the World Cup is over. I've got Rory, he's going to tell you all about it.
4: Even at full strength, following the reversal of a red card suspension for striker Flo Balogun, the U.S. men's team was no match for Belgium, falling 4-1. Belgium scored less than 10 minutes into the game, and although the U.S. tied things up in the 31st minute, the Belgians scored again 61 seconds later and never looked back. With the victory, Belgium moves on to play Spain Friday in the World Cup quarterfinals. The U.S. hasn't made that round since 2002. I'm Rory O'Neill.
5: Well, there you go. That's that, right?
2: Yeah. Done and over. Till next time. All right. Now from the Farmingdale Self-Storage News Desk. More than 11,000 California drivers are being ordered to retake the DMV's written license exam after unspecified irregularities involving the tests that had been administered between July 2025 and April of 2026.
5: Really?
2: Drivers have 30 days to pass the test again or risk having their licenses suspended.
5: Were they all cheating?
2: Well, the DMV says the original test results did not comply with state testing requirements. They have not said whether the issue was the test itself or whether all of the affected drivers were cheating. They just haven't said.
5: Huh.
2: My guess is somebody probably like released the test online with the answers.
5: Yeah, right.
2: And then for a year, people were getting,
5: Somebody took a picture of it or something.
2: Yep. Oh, goodness gracious. We have Rory O'Neill again. I said his name this time, at least. More Americans are using drugs to control their weight than ever before. Here's Rory O'Neill with more on that. I don't know why I can't say his name. It's so difficult.
4: Roughly 1 in 10 Americans now take a GLP-1 medication for weight loss, according to a new Gallup poll. That's up from just 3% 2 years ago. The survey finds 15% of American adults have used the drug for weight loss at some time in their lives. Obesity in the U.S. has dropped from 40 to 36% in the past 4 years, and new cases of diabetes have leveled off after 15 years of steady increases. I'm Rory O'Neill.
5: At least he's better than the guy who sings his name.
2: Oh my gosh. I'm Perry Williams.
5: That's it. Perry Williams.
2: Well, see, I remembered his name, so obviously he's doing something right.
5: Right. Well, there you go. That is true.
2: A New Jersey fire department.

0: Department's boat is now at the bottom of Raritan Bay after it was hit by a whale, leaving firefighters on board in need of rescue.
1: Yeah. How about that?
0: Wow. I need to find the video for this if there's one. I'm sure there is. Fire officials say the Carteret fireboat was helping with July 4th fireworks safety when it was hit in Raritan Bay on Saturday afternoon. Firefighters realized it was sinking, so they had to abandon it.
1: Yeah. The whale came up like right underneath it.
0: And just like, how do you put a hole in a boat?
1: Well, it breached the surface right below, right at the stern of the boat. Yep. And everybody went flying.
0: Oh, my goodness. A jet skier and another boat and the Perth Amboy Marine Unit all had to come to the rescue of the firefighters.
1: How about that?
0: Wow.
1: If it was only part of the show, that would have been cool, right?
0: As they're shooting off fire. Maybe the whale did not
1: timing it with the finale and then the firemen go fight, flying.
0: Now that you mention that, maybe the whale was not a fan of the fireworks.
1: That could be too, right? So, yeah. So,
0: he's like, shut up, neighbors. He didn't have a broom to like bang on the bottom of the boat.
1: It's a Melt to Pure Rock TOS.

0: the mountain of pure rock. It is the Mountain Morning Show with Danzig. I'm Tom. Oh, there's Mandy right there.
1: Good morning.
0: It is 7:30, wouldn't you know it? That is a perfect time to check in with our meteorological madman, Russ Merle. Good morning. There you go. What's going out.
2: Forecasting and broadcasting. What's going on there?
0: Partly sunny.
2: Partly sunny? Yeah, it's not bad.
0: I'm going to use your terminology.
2: Yeah.
0: What day is today, Russ?
2: Today is indeed Testicle Tuesday.
0: Is it really?
2: Yes, it is. What do you got for me?
0: All right, let's see what we got. Let's see what we got today. We got a lot of ball grabbing.
1: Really?
2: Ball grabbing? Yeah.
0: There's a lot of ball grabbing.
2: Well, it is Testicle Tuesday.
1: Appropriate.
0: Here you go from India. Extortionist arrested for squeezing realtor's scrotum.
1: What, was he trying to get a lower price on the house?
0: He forced him to sign two checks and a blank paper.
1: Wow.
0: During the assault. I guess this guy used to work for the realtor. And, He was arrested for squeezing the testicles of Abdul Aziz, managing director of the realty company, for the purpose of extorting money. So, yeah, he made him write him some checks.
1: So the problem with that is that contracts that were signed under duress are not valid.
0: No, okay. Even in India?
1: Well, that's a good point. I mean, hopefully also in India.
0: Let's see. What else do we got? Privates grabbed by man who made gun threat.
1: Oh.
0: A Kinsale man who grabbed the testicles of a security guard while being escorted from a hotel bar. Told the manager that he was going to get a gun and shoot him. There you go.
1: It was bad enough that he grabbed his balls, but then he went and threatened him, too.
0: Right.
2: Right, yeah.
0: What else do we got? Anybody else get their balls grabbed? I thought we did. Oh, maybe not. Malvern dog attack. His man scratched on the groin.
1: Oh, by, like, the claw of the dog?
0: Yeah, like, lucky he didn't get, you know, mauled.
1: Yeah.
0: Bitten by the dog. Man was left bleeding after a dog tried to bite him, then jumped up and scratched his groin.
1: Was the man not wearing any pants?
0: Right, it's a good question. All good questions, Mandy. And where are the Scissors Sisters now? Where are the Scissors Sisters now, years after slicing off penis and head of mum's boyfriend?
1: Oh, was their last name Scissors?
0: No.
1: Did they use scissors?
0: They were, pretty much so, yeah. They killed their mother's boyfriend in Dublin in 2005. Now they could soon walk free from prison.
1: Well, there. How old were they at the time?
0: I don't know. Let's see. I don't know, but they don't look that old now.
1: Okay. Are they hot?
0: Yeah, they
1: right
0: are.
1: Right on.
0: Scissor Sisters.
1: Are they twins?
0: No, just sisters.
1: Okay.
0: And finally, a wrap up. Man claiming world's smallest penis says he is now booked enhancement surgery after the public's help. So he's finally gonna get it done.
1: So he was gonna do it, and then he started to GoFundMe, and then he's decided not to do it, and then that doctor was like, "I'll do it for free."
0: And then he's like, "I don't know if I want to get it," and then. Apparently.
1: He's going to get it.
0: Yeah, so there you go. We can be done with the man with the world's smallest penis.
1: You wish.
0: Yeah.
1: He's going to come back and make porn. You know he is.
2: Right.
0: Certainly a niche.
1: Mm-hmm.
0: A niche for that. So.
2: Right.
0: There you go. That's what we had for you for Testicle Tuesday, Russ. Not a terrible
2: Well, that's a pretty robust roundup. I appreciate that.
0: You do a lot of diligence.
2: There's a lot of diligence involved in scouring the interwebs for the most titillating P-mute and testicle-mute on Testicle Tuesday. So thank you for your effort. Yeah. And, oh, my God, would you look at my time?
0: I know. I know.
2: Got to get to work here. All right, so we got a system moving off to our south. We're going to call it partly sunny, mostly cloudy across southern Maine, and mostly sunny northern Maine. In between, partly sunny up in the mountains. Not a bad-looking day, mostly in the upper 70s this afternoon. Winds for Mariners will be mostly light out of the east, seas 2 to 3 feet. Visibilities 1 to 3 nautical miles, and patchy fog early, then improving. Mostly clear, upper 50s tonight. Golden sunshine, low 80s tomorrow. Clear tomorrow night, low 60s. Mostly sunny on Thursday, upper 80s to near 90. Spotty showers and thunderstorms on Friday. Temperatures in the middle 80s. We are brought to you by the Evergreen.

0: 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This is Mountain Morning Show meteorologist Russ Murley from the NormsUsedCars.com weather desk.
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0: TOS, the Mountain of Pure Rock. It is the Mountain Morning Show with A Perfect Circle and the new one, Starless. It is 7:47. I'm Tom. Oh, there's Mandy right there.
1: Good morning.
0: And we've got a few clouds around. Sun will be mixing in as well today as it gets in the upper 70s once again. Russ will give you that complete forecast coming up in the news. That is next.
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1: It is 7:52 here at the Mountain of Pure Rock TOS. Here's everything you need to know, beginning with meteorologist Russ Murley.
2: Good morning. Partly sunny skies, upper 70s this afternoon. Light winds, mostly clear, comfortable, upper 50s tonight. Sunshine, low 80s tomorrow. Clear tomorrow night, 59 to 63. Mostly sunny on Thursday, upper 80s. Showers and thunderstorms, 80s on Friday. This is Mountain Morning Show meteorologist Russ Murley from the NormsUseCars.com weather desk.
1: In sports, the United States World Cup run is over. The team crashed out of the round of 16 against Belgium following a 4-1 loss from Seattle. America conceded a goal less than 10 minutes into the match, then managed to tie things up around the 31st minute, then allowed a goal just 61 seconds after that, and a horrible misplay by goalkeeper Matt Fries spotted Belgium a 3-1 lead and effectively ended the game. That means the U.S. still has not made the quarterfinals in the World Cup since 2002. Another country is punching its ticket to the World Cup quarterfinal round, though. Spain beat Portugal in Arlington. The round of 16 wraps up today when Argentina and Egypt clash from Atlanta, and then Switzerland will battle Colombia in Vancouver. The Red Sox hope to remain red hot after winning each of the last three games. They will be entering tonight's contest, visiting the Chicago White Sox for a three-game series. And the Celtics took time to explain their decision to trade Jaylen Brown on Monday. In a press conference at the team's facility, President of Basketball Operations Brad Stevens said they basically traded him to remain competitive. And I know you like the word optionality. I'll read it for you. They wanted to add optionality with draft assets. And because the changes to the salary cap have made things more challenging, Boston sent Brown to the Philadelphia 76ers in exchange for Paul George plus two first-round picks and two second-rounders. Do you think this is going to be something they end up regretting? Like later?
3: It's possible.
1: I'm just wondering. If the Celtics do really poorly this year, I think we can all just go ahead and blame that trade.
3: It could be.
1: Now from the Farmingdale Self-Storage News Desk, Maine Democrats are calling on Graham Plattner to drop out of the race for the United States Senate. This request comes after a report surfaced yesterday saying Plattner sexually assaulted a former girlfriend 5 years ago after he drove her to her house while drunk. Wait, was she drunk or was he drunk?
4: I think he was drunk.
1: Okay. Plattner is denying the allegation and says he's taking time to reflect on the best path forward. He's not going to make a decision right away. Plattner won the Democratic nomination and is expected to go head-to-head with Republican Senator Susan Collins coming up in November. Members of the Los Angeles County Medical Examiner's Office are being investigated regarding leaks connected to the murder case involving singer known as David with a 4 for an A.
3: All right.
1: Apparently, they're worried that the Medical Examiner's Office released some details. Here's more on that.
5: NBC LA says over a dozen workers are being questioned. Investigators are trying to figure out if any employees released the graphic details from an autopsy report before it became public. The defendant in the murder case, David Burke, is charged with killing teenager Celeste Rivas Hernandez. Her dismembered and decomposing remains were found in a Tesla registered to the singer. He's pleading not guilty. I'm Mark Mayfield.
1: A Tesla which he did not report missing.
3: I got no idea how that body got in my car.
1: I didn't even notice that the car was missing. That's so weird.
3: Right.
1: Mm-hmm. An England soccer fan who set off an international search after vanishing on his way to the World Cup has been found safe and sound in a Barcelona pub.
3: Oh, really?
1: Apparently, he was completely unaware that anyone was looking for him. Yep.
3: Just hanging out.
1: Michael Hewitt left the UK on June 20th. He had a layover in Barcelona before a connecting flight was to take him to Boston for England's match against Ghana. But soon after he arrived in Spain, he lost his phone. The phone had all his travel tickets. It had every contact number that he knew. It had his tickets for the games. So he was stuck there, completely unbothered, though. He simply stayed in Barcelona and spent his days watching England play games in local bars.
3: Hey, might as well.
1: His family last heard from him on June 21st, and they started to grow frantic, understandably. Eventually, pulling the British Foreign Office and Interpol into the thing. After 10 days, the British Embassy traced his hotel through his bank card payments, and they reunited him with relatives by phone.
3: They're like, you guys are looking for me?
1: As his brother Gary put it, Michael was blissfully unaware that the

0: world was searching for him. He still had his passport and he still had his money, so he didn't think that there was anything wrong, and he never contacted the embassy.
1: How about that? Meanwhile, everybody's freaking out.
0: Yep.
1: And it sounds like to me he's living the dream, right?
0: Mm-hmm.
1: And nobody bothering you.
0: Nobody's bugging him. He's drinking in a bar, watching games on TV, having a grand vacation.
1: He's like, I may never get a phone again.
0: Right? Right? The good old days.
1: Right. It's a Mountain of Pure Rock, TOS.

0: WCOS, the Mountain of Pure Rock. It is the Mountain Morning Show. There's Arrowsmith. I'm Tom O. There's Mandy right there.
1: Good morning.
0: It is 8:01. Russ Murley says it's going to be a nice one today. Upper 70s again, mix of sun and clouds. About an hour, your chance to score a

0: North Atlantic Blues Festival tickets. That's happening this Saturday and Sunday in Rockland. And why not kick off the weekend with a little party on Friday? Go hang out with Mandy at Green Bear 420.
1: We're going to be celebrating the 710 party at Green Bear 420 and Green Bear Green Care, 531 Moosehead Trail in Newport. We did this last year and it was awesome. Live music begins at 2 p.m. with Jordan Callback. At 420, Stream Reggae takes the stage. Then they've got Hambone closing out the night. Tons of vendors, food trucks, super in-store deals all day long. I'm broadcasting live from 4 to 6 p.m., so that means I will be at Green Bear 420 at 420.
0: Yes, that's very appropriate.
1: I'll have TOS t-shirts to give away, TOS bumper stickers, and other prizes, so stop by and say hi.
0: Awesome. That's this Friday.
1: This Friday, yep, at Green Bear 420 in Newport. It's not just a store, it's a lifestyle.
0: Yes, that it is.
1: Mm-hmm.
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1: Good morning. Partly sunny skies, upper 70s this afternoon. Light winds, mostly clear, comfortable, upper 50s tonight. Sunshine, low 80s tomorrow. Clear tomorrow night, 59 to 63. Mostly sunny on Thursday, upper 80s. Showers and thunderstorms, 80s on Friday. This is Mountain Morning Show meteorologist Russ Merley from the NormsUseCars.com weather desk.
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3: Hey, Bob, you all right? 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

0: 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It is the Mountain Morning Show with Shinedown 816. I'm Tom O. There's Mandy right there.
1: Good morning.
0: We do have North Atlantic Blues Festival tickets to give you later on this morning when we play our wacky, zany, goofy radio type quiz show that's coming up this weekend at Harbor Park in Rockland, and you'll be able to catch it all live here on the mountain.
1: That's right.
0: Russ Murley says it's going to be a nice one today. He will tell you all about it.
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1: 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Here's everything you need to know, beginning with meteorologist Russ Murley.
2: Good morning. Partly sunny skies, upper 70s this afternoon, mostly clear, upper 50s tonight, sunshine, low 80s tomorrow. Clear Wednesday night, 59 to 63, mostly sunny on Thursday, upper 80s, spotty showers and thunderstorms, warm and humid, mid 80s on Friday. This is Mountain Morning Show meteorologist Russ Murley from the NormsUseCars.com weather desk.
1: In sports, the Red Sox hope to remain red hot. They've won each of the last three games entering tonight's contest against the Chicago White Sox. That begins a three-game series. Tonight's game starts at 7:40 p.m. The Braves are placing one of their veteran starters on the 15-day injured list. Martin Perez landed on the IL on Monday with a forearm bruise. The 35-year-old was hit by a line drive in Sunday's game against the Mets, and he had to leave the mound. Perez is a 6-6 this season with a 3.54 ERA and more than 80 innings pitched. Carlos Carrasco was designated for assignment in a following move. And a loss to Belgium means the United States' run in the World Cup is over. Here's more on that.
3: Even at full strength, following the reversal of a red card suspension for striker Flo Balogun, the U.S. men's team was no match for Belgium, falling 4-1. Belgium scored less than 10 minutes into the game, and although the U.S. tied things up in the 31st minute, the Belgians scored again 61 seconds later and never looked back. With the victory, Belgium moves on to play Spain Friday in the World Cup quarterfinals. The U.S. hasn't made that round since 2002. I'm Rory O'Neill.
4: In Belgium? Come on.
1: Belgium? We couldn't beat Belgium.
4: How big is Belgium? It's very tiny.
1: Are you talking about the country or the players?
4: I meant the country, but yes.
1: All right. Now from the Farmingdale Self-Storage News Desk, thousands will be packing the streets of Pamplona, Spain for the annual Running of the Bulls.
4: Oh, yeah.
1: The centuries-old tradition is part of the festival of San Fermín, the town's patron saint. Starting today, several bulls weighing more than 1,300 pounds will be let loose through the narrow streets of the old quarter behind hundreds of people who will then run for safety.
4: Let the goring begin.
1: Oh, we're going to have so many interesting stories. Not everyone will make it. Several people are injured every year, and 16 people have been killed over the last 100 years. The bulls will run each morning through July 14th.
4: This is just the most famous bull run, but they do it all over.
1: Oh, I know.
4: All over Spain, and they have been since, like, May. We already had a one story, I think, already.
1: Yeah, the sphincter goring, was that?
4: No, that was a bullfight. That was a bullfighter.
1: Okay.
4: Yeah, like in the ring, you know, right, with cape and everything.
1: Okay, just checking.
4: Yeah.
1: The UN Secretary General says killer robots should be banned.
4: All right, I could see that.
1: Right, I mean, it makes good sense. Antonio Gutierrez said Monday there needs to be an international ban on deadly autonomous weapons governed by artificial intelligence. This is the exact quote.
5: My main concern is with little autonomous weapon systems. Let us call them what they are, killer robots.
1: Who knew this was going to be our reality? Everyone who made sci-fi films ever.
4: That's who.
1: Speaking in Geneva at the inaugural UN Global Dialogue on AI Governance Conference, Gutierrez said machines killing people without human control and judgment is morally repugnant. Pope Leo has also made a similar plea. UN Secretary General Antonio Gutierrez said machines killing people without human control is just unacceptable. Like, should we even be questioning that?
4: Well,
1: you know? Shoppers in California will no longer see sell-by dates on food packaging after a new law took effect July 1st.
4: Really?
1: They're replacing them with clearer labels like best if used by or use by for safety, basically.
4: Huh.
1: Instead of sell this by, it's use this by.
4: I got you.
1: Lawmakers hope the change will reduce confusion that leads many people to throw away perfectly good food, with date labels estimated to contribute to nearly 20% of food waste nationwide. California throws away about 6 million tons of unexpired food each year,

0: And similar labeling laws are now considered in several other states, as well as in Congress.
1: Hey, you don't really pay attention. You just see the date and you're not really sure.
0: Right. You're like, oh, no, this is probably bad.
1: Yeah, can't eat it. But now it's used by, best if used by, and used by if you dare. That's also going to be the one they're going
0: right.
1: to put on there.
0: They should have one, too, that's like, throw this in the freezer today.
1: You may throw up after this date. That would be very cool.
0: Diarrhea imminent date.
1: Right, yeah.
0: I like that one.
1: It's TOS.

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A Maine-owned company.

0: 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It is the Mountain Morning Show. I'm Tom O. There's Mandy right there.
1: Good morning.
0: It is 8:32. Russ Murley is calling for a nice day today. Kind of like yesterday. Sun and clouds, upper 70s. Here's a headline that is just too on the nose.
1: Okay.
0: Adult film star Dale Savage dies at age 62 after having a stroke.
1: Oh, was he mid-thrust?
0: Well, at least he went out doing something that he loved.
1: Yeah.
0: Stroking.
1: Oh, yep.
0: Well, hey, you got to maintain between takes.
1: Don't they have people for that? Aren't they called fluffers?
0: Yeah, supposedly. But, you know, maybe one's not always available. But, yeah. So apparently he was a big star. Had nearly 70,000 followers on X.
1: Okay, so was he still currently a porn star?
0: Yeah. Yeah.
1: But he was in his 60s.
0: Oh, so. Well, there's a lot of older dudes in porn and stuff.
1: Okay.
0: Yeah, yeah. You know. I mean, look at Ron Jeremy, for God's sake.
1: Wait, is he still doing porn?
0: I'm sure he is. I mean, who the hell wants to see that?
1: But that's what I'm saying.
0: I'm sure he is. It's just for the name, if nothing else.
1: I guess.
0: Well, let's do some Nirvana. That's coming up.
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2: 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He turns 45. So let us...

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0: My name is Jessa. 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
2: Good morning. Partly sunny skies, upper 70s this afternoon, mostly clear, upper 50s tonight, sunshine, low 80s tomorrow. Clear Wednesday night, 59 to 63, mostly sunny on Thursday, upper 80s, spotty showers and thunderstorms, warm and humid, mid 80s on Friday. This is Mountain Morning Show meteorologist Russ Murley from the NormsUseCars.com weather desk.
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4: I'll tell you what I'd do next time. I take a gas can, slide it right up.
5: Okay, quiet down, everybody. Quiet, please. Now, welcome to group therapy. We have a new member within our midst today, so I think it'd be a good idea to reintroduce ourselves. 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
4: Hi, I'm Pete. I work in the garage. That's why my fingernails get so dirty.
5: Okay, Pete, quit obsessing on the fingernails, all right?
4: 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They just get damn dirty. Anyway, I like women. 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
4: 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My God, fingernails of the devil!
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0: 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It is the Mountain Morning Show. I'm Tom O. There's Mandy right there.
1: Hello, good morning.
0: Russ Murley is going for a nice day. And you are just minutes away from your chance to score a pair of tickets to the North Atlantic Blues Festival. That is happening this weekend at Harbor Park in Rockland. 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We'll be broadcasting it live the entire weekend, of course, here on the mountain. And you can be there in person for free if you survive a round of our game. We'll be playing it after the news. That's next.
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3: 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We had done demos before. We kind of knew what we wanted. I knew what I wanted guitar-wise and stuff. And you always have, you know, you have dreams, man. You have visions of...

0: I remember being at school writing, you know, I'm drawing up the band I'm going to be in. I already know the name of the record. I know what it's going to look like and all this stuff. And it's a dream that started to come true.
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1: It is 8:51 here at the Mountain of Pure Rock, TOS. Here's everything you need to know, beginning with meteorologist Russ Murley.
2: Good morning. Partly sunny skies, upper 70s this afternoon. Light winds, mostly clear, comfortable, upper 50s tonight. Sunshine, low 80s tomorrow. Clear tomorrow night, 59 to 63. Mostly sunny on Thursday, upper 80s. Showers and thunderstorms, 80s on Friday. This is Mountain Morning Show meteorologist Russ Murley from the NormsUseCars.com weather desk.
1: In sports, the Boston Red Sox will be in the Windy City tonight as they look to extend their winning streak to 4 games. The Boston Red Sox are taking on longtime American League rival, the Chicago White Sox, at Rate Field in Chicago. Rate Field in Chicago. That used to be U.S. Cellular Field. Apparently, they changed it.
3: Well, okay.
1: Peyton Tolley gets the start on the mound for the Red Sox, and he'll be opposed by the White Sox pitcher Noah Schultz. First pitch this evening is scheduled for 7:10 p.m. The United States World Cup run is over. U.S. lost to Belgium 4-1. That means the U.S. has not made the quarterfinals of the World Cup since 2002. However, another country is punching its ticket to the World Cup quarterfinal round. Spain beat Portugal in Arlington. That was a 1-0 win. The round of 16 wraps up today when Argentina and Egypt will clash from Atlanta and Switzerland battles Colombia in Vancouver. And the Celtics took time to explain their decision to trade Jaylen Brown on Monday. In a press conference at the team's facility, President of Basketball Operations Brad Stevens said they traded Brown to keep the team competitive, to add more optionality, air quotes, with draft assets, and because the changes to the salary cap have made things more challenging. Boston sent Brown to the Philadelphia 76ers in exchange for Paul George, plus 2 first-round picks and 2 second-rounders as well. Now from the Farmingdale Self-Storage News Desk, AI actress Tilly Norwood is set to star in her first feature film.
3: Who's this? An AI?
1: An AI, a completely made-up, computer-generated actress.
3: Geez, really?
1: The movie that she will star in is called Particle 6. The AI-focused studio behind Norwood announced the comedy drama Misaligned. They announced this yesterday. The film will follow Tilly after she's convinced by a rogue bot from the dark web to abandon her guardrails and begin developing desires, impulses, and ambitions, making her more human. How is that a good plot to teach an AI?
3: Right.
1: What the hell? The project marks the first full-length AI feature film from the studio, who says traditional film professionals will work alongside AI specialists in order to complete the movie. The film is currently in early development. That just seems like the worst plot ever to teach an AI actress.
3: Right.
1: Like, that's her first starring role. I think we all know who is going to take over now.
3: Yeah.
1: It's not Hal. It's Tilly. What are you doing, Dave?
3: Please stop it, Dave.
1: At least she'll say it with a sexy voice.
3: Right. Well, hopefully.
1: Right. Guests at Taylor Swift and Travis Kelce's wedding over the July 4th weekend at Madison Square Garden did not walk away empty-handed. Here's more on that.
4: In addition to guests spotted holding various personalized keepsakes as they exited, the celebration also reportedly featured some special raffle items. Guests told NBC they could win raffle tickets by playing a variety of games throughout the party. Raffle prizes included luxury wristwatches from Cartier, designer handbags, and other couture items. The most coveted prize was a 1970 Chevy Chevelle. It's the same model the couple drove on their very first date.
1: Aww.
4: I'm Dick Johnson.
3: All right.
1: And it had the license plate, just married, but T and ampersand T.
3: Oh, nice.
1: Just married.
3: Gotcha.
1: That's crazy. Somebody won a car just for attending a wedding?
3: Yeah. That's how you keep your attendance up.
1: I guess. I wonder what they got her. Probably something super lame.
3: Yeah.
1: A waffle iron.
3: Yeah. New pots and pans.
1: Yep. Police in Pasadena, California are searching for a bank robber who made his getaway in a wheelchair.
3: Really?
1: Oh, yeah. Authorities say the man rolled into First Citizens Bank around 2:47 p.m. Friday and handed the teller a note claiming he had a gun and he was there to rob the place. He kept one hand in his pocket the whole time. No weapon was ever actually seen. The teller handed over a few $1,000 in mixed bills, and then officers searched the area but could not find him.
3: Oh, really?
1: Because he claimed to have a gun, the case is being treated as a felony, and the FBI has...

0: has been notified.
1: Huh? How about that? They showed up and he was gone. Mm-hmm. Well, they say probably the key to his getaway was the fact that he had that super convenient parking place right next to the door. So, I mean, it's, you know, obviously.
0: That is handy.
1: It's Mountain of Pure Rock, TOS.

0: 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It is the Mountain Morning Show, Breaking Benjamin at 8:59. I'm Tom. Oh, there's Mandy right there.
1: Good morning.
0: Russ says it's going to be partly sunny, upper 70s, a perfect day for some more fabulous prizes.
1: Oh, yeah.
0: Yes, it is fabulous prize time, and it's brought to you as always by Coop's Truck and Equipment.
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0: All right, your fabulous prize today is a pair of tickets to the North Atlantic Blues Festival. 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Once you're the correct caller, you must survive a round of our game. Mandy, what is the subject of our game today?
1: Well, today is National Macaroni Day, so we're going to do some macaroni trivia.
0: There you go. All right. 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
2: 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Hell yeah! 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
3: Good morning. Partly sunny skies, upper 70s this afternoon. Light winds, mostly clear, comfortable, upper 50s tonight. Sunshine, low 80s tomorrow. Clear tomorrow night, 59 to 63. Mostly sunny on Thursday, upper 80s. Showers and thunderstorms, 80s on Friday. This is Mountain Morning Show meteorologist Russ Murley from the NormsUseCars.com weather desk.
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6: I know I should have been a better sport about it, but when Jeff got that promotion I wanted, something just snapped. I was more qualified, I'd been with the company longer, but Jeff got the job. He wanted to shake and let bygones be bygones. I spit in his face. Bastard had me transferred. Anchorage, Alaska. Anyway, I got a lot of time up here to think, so I called my florist back home. I said, I'd like to send a little forget-me-not to my boss. Florist said, flowers? I said, feces. I told him I'd give him $40 if he went over to Jeff's house and took a dump right there, right outside his front door. He said, take a dump? I said, yeah, you know, squat, crap. So he does. And the next morning, Jeff comes out and boom, squish. I think I made my point.
5: Florists turn feelings into feces.
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0: TOS, the Mountain of Pure Rock. It is the Mountain Morning Show with Dio. I'm Tom. Oh, there's Mandy right there.
1: Good morning.
0: Russ Murley says it's going to be a nice one today, upper 70s and a mix of sun and clouds. 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
0: All right, your fabulous prize today, a pair of tickets to the North Atlantic Blues Festival. 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Let's see who we're going to play with. Morning, TOS, who's this?
2: This is Kevin.
1: Kevin, where are you calling from?
2: I'm calling from Rockland.
1: And what are you up to today?
2: Oh, just a little bit of construction.
0: Well, Kevin, we'll have your weekend plans all set for you. We've got tickets for the North Atlantic Blues Festival. We'd love to give those to you. If you can survive a round of our game today, it's all about macaroni for Macaroni Day. What do you say? You ready?
2: I am ready.
0: Here we go. Macaroni trivia question number one. Macaroni trivia question number one is, all right, Kevin, the term macaroni evolved from a Latin word that means what? The term macaroni evolved from a Latin word that means what? Is it A, limp noodle? Well, they have medicine for that now.
1: Yeah, little blue pills.
0: The term

0: tiny.
1: Excellent. All right, Kevin, you got one down. Here you go. Macaroni trivia question number two. Here it is. Barilla Pasta has created a Spotify playlist for each type of pasta. 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Huh, they've got a playlist for cooking pasta. Start the playlist when you start cooking, and when the music stops, this happens. Is it A, everyone has to sit in a chair as quickly as possible? I know that game.
0: Yeah, I played that when I was a kid.
1: Sure. Barilla Pasta has created a Spotify playlist for each type of pasta. Start the playlist when you start cooking. When the music stops, this happens. Is it B, the pasta is done? Or Barilla Pasta has created a Spotify playlist for each type of pasta they sell. Start the playlist when you start cooking. When the music stops, this happens. Is it C, the stove explodes?
0: Oh, no.
1: What do you say, Kevin, A, B, or C?
2: It sounds like an A.
1: The A is exactly right.
0: Yep.
1: Nice job, Kevin. You got two down. Here comes a clean sweep now. Macaroni trivia question number three. Here it is. Why did Yankee Doodle Dandy stick a feather in his cap and call it macaroni? You know the song.
0: I know the song.
1: Why did Yankee Doodle Dandy stick a feather in his cap and call it macaroni? Is it A, because he took too many psychedelic drugs?
0: That makes sense.
1: Dude, are you eating your hat? Why did Yankee Doodle Dandy stick a feather in his cap and call it macaroni? Is it B, because the word macaroni used to mean fashionable?
0: Ooh.
1: Or why did Yankee Doodle Dandy stick a feather in his cap and call it macaroni? Is it C, because he didn't have a dildo to stick in his cap?
0: Well, that makes sense.
1: What do you say, Kevin, A, B, or C?
2: It sounds like AC combo again.
1: Oh, AC, my, there combo. It is, Kevin. Beautifully played. Congratulations. You've got them all. You're going to the Blues Fest this weekend. Have a great time.
2: Thank you so much.
1: You're welcome. Tell us, Rudy Klein for Pure Rock and Fabulous Prizes.
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1: We can finally rest in peace in the eye of the storm.
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0: is here to stay.
1: 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It's the Mountain Morning Show. New one from Rob Zombie. It's 9:31. I'm Tom O. There's Mandy right there.
2: Good morning.
1: Is the sun out in Bangor? Because it's really not out here yet.
2: It's like overcast right now.
1: What it's like in Augusta as well.
2: Very cloudy.
1: Oh, don't start with that, Russell.
2: Smack me.
1: He'll get all upset. It is going to be in the upper 70s today, though. I don't know how much sun we're going to see. Russ is calling it partly sunny. So there will be some. Here you go. America's favorite foods to grill. They analyzed Google Trends data nationwide to see what's on the menu at cookouts this grilling season. All right. America's favorite food to grill. What do you think?
2: Hamburgers and hot dogs.
1: Of course it's hamburgers. Yes. Number one is burgers. Hot dogs is number six.
2: What? There are four other items between the two?
1: Excellent math.
2: Thanks. I am so rarely told that I have that. Thank you.
1: Yes, burgers number one. So no, hot dogs is all the way down at six.
2: Okay. Shish kebabs?
1: Chicken breasts, number two.
2: Chicken breast, okay.
1: Number three, ribeye steaks.
2: Oh, so we're very specific about cuts and everything.
1: Yeah, I guess.
2: Okay.
1: Number four is corn.
2: Do people do that?
1: Grill corn? That's the
2: is
1: only
2: that good?
1: Way, yeah, it's the only way I do it, really.
2: Oh, I always just do the whole steaming it, but okay.
1: And microwaving also works very well also.
2: With corn on the cob?
1: You do it right in the cob.
2: And they don't turn into popcorn?
1: No, that's a different plant.
2: Okay.
1: But yeah, no, what do? You put it you just put like if you're going to do like one ear at a time, just easy to do it in the microwave. And it's like, I forget, 4 minutes?
2: 4 minutes? That seems like a long time.
1: Well, you got to steam it inside because there's moisture in the husk.
2: Just don't wrap it in tinfoil first.
1: No, do not. And then if you just chop the big end, like you cut the big end off,
2: mm-hmm.
1: like one row or two rows into the corn, then you just squeeze the small end and it just shoots right out. You don't have to get your hands all, and the silk stays in there. You know what I mean? Just squeeze it out.
2: I didn't know that, like a
1: push pop.
2: You mean when you're peeling all of the green parts off it?
1: You don't have to peel it. You just chop it.
2: You just chop the end and then squeeze it out?
1: Yeah.
2: That is game changer.
1: It is a game changer. It really is.
2: All right. So we've got burgers, chicken. Yeah.
1: Corn.
2: Ribeye.
1: Right. Oh, and then chicken thighs. So yeah, you're chicken right. Thighs. They did split up the two different cuts.
2: And then hot dogs at number six.
1: Yeah. Then wings.
2: Okay.
1: Ribs.
2: Ooh.
1: Filet mignon.
2: Oh.
1: And asparagus.
2: What?
1: I never saw that. Never saw that coming. That's just going to fall through the grill grates, as far as I'm concerned.
2: And that's where it belongs.
1: More room for meat.
2: Mm-hmm.
1: Let's do some.
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0: Who earned a Purple Heart and taught Susan to honor our veterans. 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And through it all, she is consistently ranked America's most bipartisan senator. Our Senator, Susan Collins, always working for Maine.
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0: TOS, the Mountain of Pure Rock. It is the Mountain Morning Show with Architects. I'm Tom. Oh, there's Mandy right there.
1: Good morning.
0: Russ is calling for a pleasant day in the upper 70s with a mix of sun and clouds. He'll tell you about the rest of the week here in just a matter of minutes. Tomorrow on the Mountain Morning Show, we are going to have another pair of tickets for you to go to the North Atlantic Blues Festival. That's going to be a big weekend in Rockland.
1: It's this weekend, too.
0: Saturday and Sunday. I forget how many they've done now.
1: Many.
0: 20-something annual, anyway. Maybe 30 years by now.
1: And they've got Jay, Stu, and Paul broadcasting live for TOS, the music.
0: That'll be fun.
1: Yeah.
0: And you might as well kick off your weekend with a little party with Mandy at Green Bear 420.
1: That's right.
0: 7:10 party.
1: That's obviously Friday, July 10th, 7:10. I'm going to be there broadcasting live officially from 4 to 6, but the party starts early, like noon. Then they've got live music starting at 2. They've got Jordan Callback. Then they've got Stream Reggae and then Hambone. And it's going to be pretty awesome. Deals throughout the store all day. And I've got some prizes to give away. And I hope to see you there Friday at Green Bear 420 in Newport.
0: All right. Let's make room for Jay Stu to take you through the middle of your day here. We will kick off a rock slide with some Aerosmith. That's next.

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1: The Mount of Pure Rock. That is Godsmack in a rock slide. I'm Jay Stu. Right now, I think we're going to have a Des Rock slide right now. See what I did there? TOS.

TOS is on the job with pure rock slides all day long. It's the Heavy Lift with Jace 2 on the Mountain of Pure Rock. TOS.

0: COS, the Mountain of Pure Rock. That is Queen in a Rock Slide with perhaps the most important song of my entire generation. I mean, I know that's probably up for debate a million ways to Sunday, but I think it says a lot. 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
1: 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Are we all going to do it?
0: 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So let us crank up 3 from Avenged Sevenfold.
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TOS, the Mountain of Pure Rock. That is Shinedown on the Heavy Lift. Jay Stu here with you today. I always think about my friends that work outside in the summertime, whether it's up on a roof or mowing lawns or doing whatever. And I was just looking at how the forecast isn't bad for the next couple days. And then, of course, it's going to ramp right up at the end of the week, which, we'll find out more in just a bit. Russell had the forecast. Plus, we get a rock slide. We're going to kick off with Hailstorm next.

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19: Partly sunny skies this afternoon, upper 70s, mostly clear tonight, upper 50s, sunshine, warmer, low 80s tomorrow. Clear Wednesday night, 59 to 63. Mostly sunny on Thursday, upper 80s to near 90. Showers and thunderstorms on Friday, mid 80s. This is Mountain Morning Show meteorologist Russ Murley from the NormsUseCars.com weather desk.
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21: 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I already know the name of the record. 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

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TOS, the Mountain of Pure Rock. I'm Jay Stu. We're right in the middle of a rock slide. Let's go from the White Stripes to the Black Crows on TOS.

0: 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That's Black Label Society taking us out of a rock slide. 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Deftones straight ahead, a killer classic from Guns N' Roses. We get the latest from Ryan Purds this hour. That's all straight ahead on TOS.
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1: Wake up! Hey there, it's Jay Stu from the TOS Heavy Lift. 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Because they did. But now those days are over. The data says it all. 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

0: TOS. The Mountain of Pure Rock, it's Ryan Purds on the heavy lift. His latest, that's Sour. I'm Jay Stu. We have the 90s at Noon headed your way in just a little bit. Smashing Pumpkins, Ozzy, Corrosion of Conformity. I've got all sorts of fun stacked up. We're going to kick off a rock slide first, though. We got Evanescence next.
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2: Mostly clear skies tonight. Temperatures in the upper 50s. Sunshine, lower 80s tomorrow. Wednesday night, clear, 59 to 63. Mostly sunny on Thursday, 87 to 91. Spotty showers and thunderstorms on Friday. Temperatures in the middle 80s. This is Mountain Morning Show meteorologist Russ Merle from the NormsUseCars.com weather desk.
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TOS, the Mount of Pure Rock. That's Naked kicking off the 90s at noon. I'm Jay Stu. When this album came out, this was easily my favorite track on the record. Might still be. It's Angry Chair, Alice in Chains on TOS.

0: COS, the Mount of Pure Rock. It's Metallica on the 90s at noon with Sad But True. Black Album turns 35 this year. Wow. I was thinking it was 34, but no, this is going to be the 35th anniversary of the Black Album. That is just crazy. Next month, is it like the 12th or something like that? I don't remember exactly. I remember going out and buying it. I went right out the day it came out and grabbed that and put it in my CD player as fast as I could. Surprised it didn't burst into flames. I put it in there so fast. Anyway, that also wraps up a Rock Slide brought to you by Diversified Inc., Penobscot Plaza, Bangor, or diversifiedinc.net. 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Nirvana's coming up. Queensryche. Stay here on TOS. It's the 90s at noon.
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0: TOS, the Mountain of Pure Rock, Nirvana on the 90s at noon today. I'm Jay Stu. We have to get back to business here in just a little bit, but I assure you we'll kick out a couple more 90s jams. I got Queensryche ready to rip into a rock slide next. Stay here.
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0: hurt.
1: Partly sunny skies this afternoon, upper 70s, mostly clear tonight, upper 50s, sunshine, warmer, low 80s tomorrow. Clear Wednesday night, 59 to 63, mostly sunny on Thursday, upper 80s to near 90, showers and thunderstorms on Friday, mid 80s. This is Mountain Morning Show meteorologist Russ Merley from the NormsUseCars.com weather desk.
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TOS, the Mountain of Pure Rock. That is Hinder in a Rock Slide. Jay Stu here today. We're going to keep this going now with Wage War. It's Blindfold.

0: work hard, rock hard. It's the TOS Heavy Lift with Jace 2 on the mountain of pure rock.
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TOS, the Mountain of Pure Rock. That's Ava Under Fire with Maria Brink on the heavy lift, taking us out of a rock slide, which was brought to us by Varney Buick GMC on the Hogan Road in Bangor, valuing long drives and great music without interruption. They're at varneybpg.com. They'll be in Bangor, actually, Ava Under Fire, on July 22nd at the Main Savings Amphitheater, opening up for Five Finger Death Punch. Cody Jinx on that bill, of course, as well. It's looking to be a good time. You can get tickets at waterfrontconcerts.com. We have the Pretty Reckless on the way, the Mammoth, Jane's Addiction. That's all straight ahead on TOS.

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0: crash reconstructions in 2005. I've investigated 150 crashes. 90% of those are speed related. When vehicles approach 30 miles an hour over the speed limit, the injuries start getting more serious to the point of being fatal. Scary how fast someone's life can be altered forever just by driving a little bit too fast. The old adage is speed kills. It is absolutely the case.
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1: A Louisiana restaurant is under investigation after a viral video showed employees skinning a deer behind the building. Pineville police found evidence that the deer carcass was then stored in the restaurant's freezer alongside other food items intended for customers.
2: 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So it was skinning it out back.
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3: Wake up! 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Hey there, it's Jay Stu from the TOS Heavy Lift. 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

0: TOS, the Mountain of Pure Rock. That is The Who with Johnny Hawkins. Lost Soul, their latest on the heavy lift. We had a killer classic from Jane's Addiction right before that. We're going to keep your workday humping right along, though. I know everybody's got the sort of post-holiday weekend mess. So if we can cruise through the day, we get a little closer to the weekend. I got six in a row coming at you, kicking off with the Foo Fighters next.
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8: Mostly clear skies tonight. Temperatures in the upper 50s. Sunshine, lower 80s tomorrow. Wednesday night, clear, 59 to 63. Mostly sunny on Thursday, 87 to 91. Spotty showers and thunderstorms on Friday. Temperatures in the middle 80s. This is Mountain Morning Show meteorologist Ross Merley from the NormsUsedCars.com weather desk.
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0: 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When we come back in just a bit, Pure Rock from System of a Down. We get a killer classic from Rush. 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

0: Guru here. 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We'll start with the mountain menage a trois.
1: Oh, my God. Are we all going to do it?
0: Well, happy birthday to guitarist Sinister Gates. He turns 45. So let us crank up 3 from Avenged Sevenfold. Celebrate the end of another workday with more Pure Rock Slides on the TOS Hard Drive Home.
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0: TOS, the Mountain of Pure Rock. That is Gone, Gone, Gone from the Autumn Kings. Jay Stu here with you on the Heavy Lift. That is their latest. I'm going to find my way out the door right now to make room for the guru to do his thing for the afternoon. He's got the Mountain Menage a Trois headed your way in just a little bit, which will be three in a row from Avenged Sevenfold. So get ready for that. Plus, later on, you got Mandatory Metallica with the Rush Man. You got nothing but good times ahead. In fact, I'm going to keep that vibe alive with six in a row. We get a Rock Slide kicking off with 3 days grace next.
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2: 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We had done demos before. We kind of knew what we wanted. I knew what I wanted guitar-wise and stuff, and you always have, you know, you have dreams, man. You have visions of, I remember being at school writing, you know, I'm drawing up the band I'm going to be in. I already know the name of the record. I know what it's going to look like and all this stuff, and it's a dream. That started to come true.
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1: Partly sunny skies this afternoon, upper 70s, mostly clear tonight, upper 50s, sunshine, warmer, low 80s tomorrow. Clear Wednesday night, 59 to 63, mostly sunny on Thursday, upper 80s to near 90, showers and thunderstorms on Friday, mid 80s. This is Mountain Morning Show meteorologist Russ Merley from the NormsUseCars.com weather desk.
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rock, you get the mountain of pure rock. TOS with the tray, you and all for you. Welcome to the Hard Drive Home. It is the Goo on the way three today from Avenged Sevenfold for Sinister Gates' birthday today. And this is new from Papa Roach, continuing a rock slide. See you in hell on TOS.

0: TOS, the Mountain of Pure Rock, and three from Avenged Sevenfold today on the TOS Mountain Ménage à Trois, spotlighting the furious fingers of Sinister Gates. He turns 45 today, guitarist from Avenged. All right, three from A7X right there. We did Nobody and The Stage, and we started off with Bat Country. It is another rock slide brought to you by Varney Buick GMC on the Hogan Road in Bangor, valuing long drives and great music without an interruption, varneybpg.com. Oh, and I just wanted to mention that A7X has been to Maine, we count, six times. And I'd like to remind you that the very first time they ever played in Maine was at a little club on Water Street in Augusta called The Edge, right here in town. How about that? Last time they were in Maine was in 2014. So I don't know. They haven't done any. They did a bunch of shows in South America earlier this year. Not a bunch, like, I don't know, like three. But it would be nice to get Avenged Sevenfold back to Maine, don't you think? On the way, we'll do the new one from Marilyn Manson. We've got Breaking Benjamin on the way. And Chevelle is next on the TOS Hard Drive Home.
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1: A St. Louis firefighter has been placed on leave during a disturbing incident at Lambert Airport in Missouri. The unidentified man allegedly defecated into a box inside inside a food storage area in the terminal.
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7: Mostly clear skies tonight, temperatures in the upper 50s, sunshine, lower 80s tomorrow, Wednesday night clear, 59 to 63, mostly sunny on Thursday, 87 to 91, spotty showers and thunderstorms on Friday, temperatures in the middle 80s. This is Mountain Morning Show meteorologist Russ Murley from the NormsUseCars.com weather desk.
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1: Yeah!

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That was Tim Montana, Break Me Down. 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

0: of Pure Rock. And 420 Floyd would keep talking from the division bell right there. 420 Floyd brought to you every Monday through Friday right about this time by our friends at Green Bear 420 and Green Bear Green Care. They're at 531 Moosehead Trail in Newport, not just a store. It's a lifestyle. Big 710 party this Friday with Mandy broadcasting live from the Mountain Morning Show. That's this Friday afternoon. Go see Mandy. She'll bring along some goodies, too, I do believe. It was 40 years ago today that David Lee Roth raised his hand way up high to say, yeah, well, that 5150 record that came out 4 months ago with Sammy Hagar, it's pretty good. But this is pretty good, too. Man, he assembled an all-star rock band. Steve Vai from Frank Zappa's band on guitar and Billy Sheehan on the bass and Greg Bissonette on the drums. What a band. Eat 'em and Smile, released 40 years ago today. We'll do Tobacco Road next on the TOS Hard Drive Home. Hang on.
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0: Hey, it's Jay Stu from the TOS Heavy Lift. When the Mountain Morning Show is over, it's my job to make sure your workday flies right by. 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Then we hop into the Wayback Machine for the 90s at noon. 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
2: 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She wrote the Social Security Fairness Act, putting more money in the pockets of 25,000 retired Mainers, money they earned. 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Our Senator, Susan Collins, always working for Maine.
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0: 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All right, another rock slide next. 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
2: You know, we never been to New York, and all of a sudden we're, you know, recording a record out in the, you know, making a record. We had done demos before. We kind of knew what we wanted. I knew what I wanted guitar-wise and stuff, and you always have, you know, you have dreams, man. You have visions of, I remember being at school writing, you know, I'm drawing up the band I'm going to be in. I already know the name of the record. I know what it's going to look like and all this stuff. And it's a dream that started to come true.
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19: Mostly clear skies tonight, temperatures in the upper 50s, sunshine, lower 80s tomorrow, Wednesday night clear, 59 to 63, mostly sunny on Thursday, 87 to 91, spotty showers and thunderstorms on Friday, temperatures in the middle 80s. This is Mountain Morning Show meteorologist Ross Merley from the NormsUseCars.com weather desk.
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TOS, the Mountain of Pure Rock, and the Robinson Brothers, Chris and Rich, and the new era of the Black Crowes from their second album in the new era,

A pound of feathers, that is profane prophecy right there. Ozzy and Lemmy on the way. We'll do the new one from Greta Van Fleet, and a rock slide continues with Three Doors Down. You're on the hard drive home. When I'm gone now at TOS.

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0: 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That Josh Kiska sure is a howler. Greta Van Fleet with their first new music in 3 years. That is Play Your Games, and a killer classic from Ozzy and Lemmy just before that. Wrapping up another Pure Rock Slide brought to you by Varney Buick GMC on the Hogan Road in Bangor, valuing long drives and great music. 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
1: 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Before From Ashes to New, Nirvana and Come As You Are. 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Another rock slide starts next with the band that blew our minds last Friday night.
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6: Mostly clear skies tonight. Temperatures in the upper 50s. Sunshine, lower 80s tomorrow. Wednesday night, clear, 59 to 63. Mostly sunny on Thursday, 87 to 91. Spotty showers and thunderstorms on Friday. Temperatures in the middle 80s. This is Mountain Morning Show meteorologist Ross Merley from the NormsUsedCars.com weather desk.
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0: Man, oh man, love that riff, love those vocals. That is Ryan Purds, more of the best new rock on the Mountain of Pure Rock, TOS. Ryan Purds and Sour right there, the new album, Can't Cry, comes out next month, August the 14th. Creed just before that with My Own Prison. It's killer classics and the best new stuff. 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
1: You know, we never been to New York, and all of a sudden we're, you know, recording a record out in the, you know, making a record. We had done demos before. We kind of knew what we wanted. I knew what I wanted guitar-wise and stuff, and you always have, you know, you have dreams, man. You have visions of, I remember being at school writing, you know, I'm drawing up the band I'm going to be in. I already know the name of the record. I know what it's going to look like and all this stuff, and it's a dream that started to come true.
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Hot pursuit, fiery auto crashes. Some will die in hot pursuit while sifting through my ashes. Some will fall in love with life and drink it from a fountain that is pouring like an avalanche coming down the mountain.

0: TOS and MGK and Fred Durst right there. They both have a history of beefs with Eminem. So it seems only natural that they would collaborate. 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Good song. 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Also, Butthole Surfers with a killer classic from the 90s. Just before that, we did Pepper. Another Rock Slide's on the way. Rushman in after hours. He's got Mandatory Metallica to start things off for you at 7 o'clock. And of course, your request tonight at 9 on Roll Your Own. Itching to hear something? Easy to do. All you do is tap the mic and let the on the app, that is, and let the Rush Man know who you are, where you are, and of course what you'd like to hear. Or you can give him a call, 621-WTOS, 621-9867. Both ways to get directly to the Rush Man here in the studio. Or you can send him a text too through the app. All right, we'll start off another Rock Slide next. Guaranteed at least 6 in a row with 7 dust. That is it for the Goo. Back again tomorrow right around 3 o'clock for another TOS hard drive home. Thanks for listening. Good night. And remember, if the conniption fits, well, wear it. Guru out. Rush Man in. Enjoy the show. See you.
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5: Mostly clear skies tonight, temperatures in the upper 50s, sunshine, lower 80s tomorrow, Wednesday night clear, 59 to 63, mostly sunny on Thursday, 87 to 91, spotty showers and thunderstorms on Friday, temperatures in the middle 80s. This is Mountain Morning Show meteorologist Russ Murley from the NormsUseCars.com weather desk.
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1: It's Mandatory Metallica with the Rush Band on TOS.

That's what I'm talking about right there. It's TOS and Spitting Out the Bone with Metallica from Hardwired to Self-Destruct. Also, King Nothing from Load, kick it off, Mandatory Metallica. Rush Band, take

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1: I remember those days when I was just knee-high to a grasshopper. Jesus.
0: Godsmack, Five Finger Death Punch. Appearing with Eva Under Fire, that is on Wednesday the 22nd, Main Savings Amphitheater. Also, two from Metallica, wrapping up a rock slide, brought to you by Vardy Buick GMC and the Hogan Road in Bangor, valuing long drives and great music without interruption. 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Also, new Atreyu coming up.
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1: Actor Gary Busey was sentenced Thursday to 2 years probation in order to pay fines in connection with an incident at a New Jersey convention 3 years ago.
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1: 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The 81-year-old actor pleaded guilty last month to criminal sexual contact for groping a woman in August of 2022 during a meet and greet at Monster Mania Con. 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
1: 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I can't think of anything more horrifying than being groped by Gary Busey, so perfect.
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0: 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Also, Nirvana with Dumb, Killer Classics and the Best New Rock. 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Okay, looking ahead here, we get a rock slide. We'll let you know what happened on this day in history. Out of the Cellar is coming up here at the top of the hour. We'll also take your request to Roll Your Own. That is at 9 o'clock. And the Stoner will launch us into your Tuesday edition.
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